gentlemen, may I have your attention, please? It's the one who hold me close, deeper than I've ever known. Whose love feels like a rodeo, cause training season's over. Where else does the music sound this good? 92.9. 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